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I don't know about that, but it certainly is going to make you feel a lot better. 877-909-1989. 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
2: I want to hear the Human Lead. Don't You Want Me?
0: 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The beat of this song, man. 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

on his Canadian leg of his tour. Then he goes to Germany. But then, hey, before the end of the year, he's back here in the States. We get a little taste of Brian right around here. We're down for it. Brian Adams in heaven.

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1: 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This woman doing a Christmas album this year? 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I'm

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2: Can you please play Billie Jean by Michael Jackson? 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I really want to hear that song.
0: Yeah, I can take care of that for you. One please is all it takes around here. We'll get to Billie Jean. We'll do some moonwalking with Michael and add whatever you'd like to the playlist as well. 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

93.3 KIOA. So you love a little trivia and you think you know the 90s. We're going to need your help tonight. Oh, it maybe win you $100 just for playing along with the throwback timeline. Stick around. We'll play in about 20 minutes and try and get you that cash coming up.

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0: 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I'm Tony DeReno. Correctly text in that year on the timeline. You could win the $100 tonight. Let's give it a try. In the year we're talking about, BlackBerry. Not just for the top of your yogurt or the top of your oatmeal or for a pie anymore. No, the BlackBerry phone is first released, and we all want one of those to stay in touch. Yeah, baby, yeah. That was my best Austin Powers, sorry. Austin Powers 2, The Spy Who Shagged Me, out in theaters. And one of the great songs from the soundtrack, Lenny Kravitz gives us his take on the classic American Woman. Was the year 1998, 1999, or 2000? Text your guest to enter and win. 877-909-1989.
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0: What year was it? The BlackBerry phone first released. It's Austin Powers 2 at the theaters. And this song from the soundtrack, Everywhere, from Lenny Kravitz. If you guess 1999, you got it.

KIOA. So if you heard about the Phantom Fall Fest at Adventureland, so much fun going on there starting on the weekends on September 26th. And you could win your tickets and download the KIOA app and look for the info on how to win starting Friday.

93.3 KIOA. And a shout out to Nikki. She works alongside us at night. She cleans different businesses. One on Tuesday, one on Wednesday, one on Thursday. Nikki, I know sometimes it can be a grind. It can be a grind keeping up, taking care of other people's stuff. But you know, when you got each other, you got great music, it makes it just a little bit easier. So, Nikki, this one is all yours tonight.

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Des Moines' greatest hits are here. 93.3 KIOA. I'm Tony the Reno. The ladies doing it all on their own with this one. One of those first girl groups blazing the trail. Here's to it. Belinda Carlisle and the ladies of the Go-Go's tonight. This is Our Lips Are Sealed.

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93.3 KIOA. Leah, thank you for the text and joining our birthday club. Leah's got a birthday later this week. She's in the running for the free Dunkin' for joining the birthday club. And of course, we got to get her song on tonight since she's been crushing on Mark Anthony ever since he came out in the 90s. Leah, no fear. Your favorite from Mark is next.

93.3 KIOA, where we would love for you to join us. The Out of the Darkness Walk for Suicide Prevention Awareness that's going on the DMAC campus in Ankeny on the 20th. 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

0: 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It's 1 year of hits for one solid hour. Throwback Nation's late night class reunion. Go! And if these sound familiar,
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So have you heard about the Phantom Fall Fest at Adventureland? 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
0: For the class of 1989, it's not 1989 without our new kids, right? 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And although it may not be their biggest song, like, on the charts, the one that every woman I know wanted sung to them by the new kids themselves. Let's handle that coming up. Late night class reunion with the class of 1989, and that very special song from the new kids you're going to love is next.
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0: 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And Taylor Day and the biggest Taylor of the year 1989. Taylor Swift was just born. Taylor Dane, everywhere.
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All the bops with a song like this. 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
1: You may be a criminal and you don't even know it.
2: What are you talking about?
1: So I was at a Hy-Vee Fast and Fresh in West Des Moines recently, and normally when I pump my gas, I don't really pay much attention to what's going on the pump itself, but this particular day I didn't have my phone in my hand, and so I was just kind of reading all of the warning labels and stickers and stuff that were on the gas pump, and I saw one that sort of made me a little surprised.
2: Okay.
1: It was this notice, and it's right above the nozzle, and it says, minimum fueling volume, 4 gallons. Dispensing less may violate federal law. So that's saying that if you pump less than 4 gallons of gas, you could be breaking not just the law, but federal law.
2: I feel like the gas canister that I keep in the back of my car is less than 4 gallons.
1: I would almost guarantee it is.
2: So what would happen if I just went and filled that up? I would be breaking the law?
1: Yes. According to this sticker.
2: I don't understand.
1: I don't either. So if somebody is smart.

0: smarter than us and can text us, 515-244-4933.
1: Yeah.
0: And tell us why this is illegal. I've never noticed this sign before. So I don't know if it's new. I don't know if it's somewhat recent.
1: So what if you like go and you get gas for your lawnmower? Are you getting 4 gallons of gas though every time? I feel like that's an odd number.
0: I mean, I don't know any lawnmowers, at least like residential sized, that hold more than 4 gallons of gas.
1: Yeah.
0: But I don't know, because I have always just been under the assumption that you can get as much or little gas as you want. I mean, I see people do it all the time. You pull up and some people only have 10 bucks on them.
1: Yeah.
0: And right now that's going to get you, what, 2.5 gallons of gas?
1: If you're lucky.
0: Yeah. And that would technically under this rule be illegal. So I don't get it. I go there whenever, like, I mean, I always fill all the way up because I thankfully have the ability to do that. But in the past, I've gone there and just filled up gas cans.
1: I do Shack math when it comes to...
0: You do Shack math.
1: Gas. Have you ever seen that?
0: I know about the segment, but I don't know.
1: Yeah, it's essentially where you just buy like a couple of gallons every time you go somewhere. And then eventually you end up saving money somehow. I don't know. It's Shack math. Look it up. If you've never Googled Shack math, do yourself a favor, because you'll be like, oh, wait, that totally makes sense, even though it doesn't make any sense.
0: Is Shack math anything like girl math?
1: Kind of, but he has a lot of money, so I believe pretty much anything he says.
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2: I've realized that I need to go to Target today. My shopping schedule is all off. I normally would have gone on like Friday night or Saturday, but now I need to go today because I'm running low on a couple of things.
3: Well, I hope you have some extra money in your wallet if you're going to Target.
2: Are things more expensive now? Because I've only got like two or three things on my list.
3: No.

0: Target has a way of making you spend more money. You can't just walk into a Target with a list and only buy one thing.
1: Well, I have to walk in with a list, because if I walk into Target without a list, that's where they get you.
0: Well, I'll tell you, even if you have a list, Target has found a way to make people spend more money, and it is science.
1: Science.
0: Science, my friend. They actually spend a lot of money trying to figure out how to make people spend more money in their stores, and it happens before you even walk in the door.
1: Well, maybe if they'd stop having so much cool stuff, I wouldn't spend so much money.
0: Well, as you walk in, they've strategically picked the color red, because red is a happy color. It makes you feel a little bit more euphoric. So when you walk in and you see all of the red and the bright lights,
1: mm-hmm.
0: that is all on purpose.
1: Yeah, and there's like that Target smell,
0: mm-hmm.
1: you know? Well, I do like that smell.
0: I think that's just your obsession with lots of new things. It all just smells new. But after you walk in the door and you see all the bright lights and stuff, what's the first thing you see? Starbucks.
1: That's true, yeah.
0: Uh-huh. So they figured out that if they caffeinate you just a little bit as you walk in the door, that might also make you spend a little bit more money. You know why? Because that euphoria. So not only are they hitting you with the color red, they're also hitting you with some caffeine as you walk in the door.
1: Okay.
0: Even the smell of coffee can make you tingle a little bit, I guess, and want to spend more.
1: All right. Okay, I see where they're going with this.
0: Then, what else? What's next? That, like, dollar bin section?
1: They
0: do have
1: that.
0: The section with the sales
1: things? They do have that right by the door.
0: So you automatically walk in and start grabbing things that you think, oh, this is a good deal. I'm just going to grab a couple of these $1 to $4 items. And next thing you know, you've spent $20 before you even walk in the store.
1: Have you been, I mean, I know you and I have bumped into each other at Target before, but, like, are you following me? Because that's literally what I do, is I walk that aisle. I have no need for anything in that aisle, but I will walk it almost every time I go.
0: Again, it's science. They do this on purpose. They have figured out a way to map the store in a certain way to make people want to buy more things.
1: Okay.
0: So what is it that you need?
1: I need some new face lotion.
0: Okay.
1: I'm almost out.
0: So that means you're going to probably walk down through the beauty section and all of the, like, bathroom essentials,
1: yeah.
0: right?
1: Yeah.
0: So you're probably going to maybe walk by some toilet paper?
1: Eventually, yeah.
0: Do you need toilet paper?
1: I could use some...
0: Mm-hmm. What about, like, toothpaste? Do you need some toothpaste? Because this is a thing as well. It's called cross-selling.
1: Get out of my shopping list.
0: It's called cross-selling. They do this on purpose. This is science. You think I don't know things. I know things, and I know science, especially the science of Target. So, as you walk by the toilet paper and the toothpaste and maybe that other new kind of smelly stuff that you've been thinking, I want to kind of check that out. Maybe I should get some of that as well. How many things are on your list now, Mr. Two Thing List?
1: I'm up to 7.
0: Uh-huh.
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0: Des Moines' greatest hits, 93.3 KIOA with Luke and Jeremy. Good morning.
1: Good morning.
0: What?
1: KIOA.
0: I was vamping. I was trying to talk and read at the same time, which if you shouldn't do that. I know, but if you've ever tried to do that and not read out loud what you're reading.
1: Don't do that.
0: Yeah, it's difficult.
1: It's fun for all of us, though.
0: I was doing that because I wanted to talk about how the nominees are out for the latest round of the Toy Hall of Fame.
1: Oh, it's that time of year again?
0: Apparently it is.
1: Yes.
0: There are 12 finalists that were announced yesterday. And I'm a little confused on some of these because I don't know if I necessarily consider them toys.
1: Oh, here we go.
0: I consider them games.
1: Okay, same thing.
0: Do you consider a game a toy?
1: Yeah.
0: So basketball is a toy?
1: A basketball is a toy.
0: Tetherball is a toy?
1: A tetherball is a toy.
0: Okay, how about Sorry?
1: Yeah, that's it. It's a toy you buy at a toy store in the toys section.
0: Okay. There's a lot of...
1: He wanted to argue with me, but he can't.
0: I know, because she's going to have her comebacks. Well, things like Mousetrap, Bingo, Sorry, Yahtzee, all on the list this year for the Toy Hall of Fame.
1: Okay. They are a type of toy.
0: See, Yahtzee, that's dice and pencils. Like, I don't... Is that

0: toys?
1: I think so.
0: So is that is
1: here we
0: is
1: go.
0: Vegas what just a big is toy the store?
1: Definition of a toy. You're thinking to Woody. You are a toy. An object for a child to play with.
0: Again, Vegas is a big playground.
1: Yeah. Have you not ever been to Vegas?
0: A time or two.
1: It's just a little dirtier.
0: That's fair. Some of the other things that are on the list, Care Bears,
1: mm-hmm.
0: Bop It.
1: Okay.
0: Polly Pocket.
1: Okay.
0: Made the nominee list. Tickle Me Elmo is on there.
1: Wow.
0: As is The Slide.
1: Okay. Interesting. I don't know if I would consider a slide a toy, but maybe.
0: Why is a slide not a toy?
1: Because, I mean, you have to buy an entire set usually. Like a swing set comes with a slide. I don't know anybody that's just buying a slide.
0: I'm sure you can.
1: I'm sure you can. Like the toddler slide, yes, but like.
0: That would be the saddest backyard though if you like go to right? somebody's house and all they have is a slide.
1: That's
0: and
1: all you get.
0: Nothing else.
1: You just get to climb up and slide down. That's it. No swinging. No sandbox, just slide.
0: The only thing we allow our kids to do is go up a little bit higher and then ease their way down.
1: That's it. That's all you get.
0: No kind of climbing whatsoever.
2: Still to come with Luke and Jeremy.
0: Imagine dumb criminals
1: okay.
0: doing dumb things.
1: Easy.
0: But now imagine they're dinosaurs.
1: No. No. No.
0: Sound Effects Theater, a special edition, is next.
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1: We're doing something special this week, Jeremy. A little different than usual Sound Effects Theater.
2: Oh, yay.
1: Hold On to Your Butts is coming to the Temple Theater on Tuesday, October 6th at 7 p.m. It's basically Jurassic Park being reenacted live on stage, and it is hilarious. And so to honor Hold On to Your Butts coming to the Temple Theater, we're going to do our Sound Effects Theater, but we're going to replace all of the dumb criminals with dinosaurs.
2: Now, don't get me wrong. I'm excited for Hold On to Your Butts.
1: Uh-huh.
2: They are professionals
1: yes.
2: at what they do. I am not.
1: Yes.
2: I am not a professional dinosaur noisemaker. I'm not just a professional noisemaker in general. Why are we doing this?
1: Because this will teach you to be in the room next time we come up with ideas.
2: Oh, man.
1: All right, Jeremy, you ready for my story?
2: No.
1: Georgia police are searching for a dinosaur.
2: Rar.
1: Who allegedly snuck onto someone's property, swam in their pool, became obsessed with a rubber duck.
2: Rubber ducky, you're the one.
1: And then ran away with $1,200 worth of towels.
2: That's what he stole?
1: Police
2: woo, woo, woo.
1: Say surveillance video shows the dinosaur entering
2: Rawr, I'm here.
1: The property around 2:15 in the morning. He apparently jumped
2: Ruff.
1: Onto the pool before moving to the hot tub. And that's where things got weird.
2: Oh, really? That's where it got weird?
1: Police
2: woo, woo, woo.
1: Say the giant lizard became infatuated. With a rubber duck.
2: Rubber ducky, you're the one.
1: And spent more than 10 minutes playing.
2: You make the bath time lots of fun.
1: And intensely interacting with it. Eventually, he climbed out of the hot tub, but apparently decided he needed a souvenir. Police
2: woo, woo, woo.
1: Say the dinosaur grabbed several beach towels worth a combined $1,200 and took off on a bicycle.
2: I don't think a dinosaur can ride a bicycle, but sure.
1: Authorities are now trying to track him down. Police admit it's not exactly the biggest crime they've investigated lately, but they're saying the whole thing has enough of an ick factor
2: Ew.
1: That they'd really like to catch him before

0: He does it again.
1: What did he do with the rubber ducky?
0: He intensely interacted with it.
1: What does that mean?
0: Use your imagination.
1: I don't want to.
0: Roar.
1: I don't like that at all. All right, your turn. Florida.
0: Roar, roar.
1: Dinosaur couple got a very creepy surprise. When they discovered a dinosaur hiding under their hotel bed while they were sleeping. The dinosaur police say a dinosaur had previously stayed at the hotel, but had been told not to come back.
0: Don't you come back no more, no more.
1: Investigators say he returned anyway, jumped over a balcony fence, climbed through the couple's sliding glass door, and hid under the bed. One of the dinosaurs said she felt movement under the bed around 6:30 that morning, but didn't actually look until later. Around 7:45, she checked underneath the bed and found the other dinosaur hiding there. The dinosaur couple immediately ran out and called hotel security. The hiding dinosaur was arrested and faces a felony burglary charge and misdemeanor charge for resisting an officer.
0: See, that was easy. Dinosaur hiding under the bed.
1: Rawr.
0: Rawr. Rawr.
1: Rawr. Rawr.
0: Dinosaur. Rawr. All right, don't forget, Hold On To Your Butts is coming to the Temple Theater October 6th at 7 p.m. Get your tickets at dmpa.org.

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5: Had a little fog this morning just to switch up our precipitation. Why not? Why not throw some fog in there? It's not going to rain today, apparently. We'll see what happens, but there could be a high of around 77. Tonight, that's when the rains will return. Yay, scattered showers and storms after midnight, low around 67, and then those showers and storms, yes, will continue all day tomorrow. Yay, partly cloudy other than that with a high near 84.
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2: Sometimes stories come out that are just so out there that even we kind of look at them and we're like, oh, do we really have to talk about this?
3: I didn't want to talk about this. This story grosses me out.
2: It's gross, but we've got to talk about it because it will not go away.
3: Yeah.
2: I don't know if you've heard about the Hyrox girl.
3: The Hyrox girl.
2: The
3: what
2: Hyrox.
3: Is Hyrox?
2: So I looked this up because I'd never heard of it before until this story came out. So Hyrox is this certain kind of fitness race that combines 8 1-kilometer runs, so 8 individual kilometers.
3: How many miles is in a kilometer?
2: I don't know. It's going to be, let's see, 5K is 3-point-some miles, so
3: yeah.
2: You know, you're roughly like, I don't know, 2-ish miles.
3: Ugh.
2: Anyway, 8 1-kilometer runs with 8 functional workout stations. So they run a kilometer, they go to a workout station. They run another kilometer, they go to another workout station. And they'll do things like a sled pull, some burpees,
3: ew,
2: some farmer's carries, some
3: ew,
2: wall balls, those sorts of things.
3: Ew.
2: It all sounds awful.
3: Yes, it does.
2: It sounds like the worst day ever with a trainer. And so this is a competition that they do around the world. And there was recently a competition in Beijing where an athlete soiled herself in the midst of the race.
3: Mm-hmm.
2: I mean, it wasn't sort of like a, oh, after the race, I told everybody, oh, by the way, there was a little more in my wagon that I was dragging.
3: Ew.
2: No, she was visibly leaking from her uniform. And it grossed everybody out because she was still competing.
3: Yeah.
2: And she was touching the equipment and was in and amongst other contestants.
3: Because when he says leak, it wasn't a leak.
2: It was all running down her leg.
3: It was legs and then arms
2: and hands.
3: Like everywhere.
2: She was touching everything.
3: Yeah. She was picking up dumbbells, picking up weights.
2: That other people then had to also pick up.
3: Yes, because it is a communal sort of situation.
2: Here's the crazy part. She ended up winning her like age division.
3: Weird. I wonder why. No one wanted to compete anymore.
2: She really had the runs.
3: Ew.
2: But now there's been all this like blowback after this. Like there's athletes that are.
3: Why would you say that? Oh. Why would you do that? This story is so bad.
2: Oh man, this is pun central.
3: Stop it.
2: Well, now there's a bunch of athletes that are threatening or are already pulling out of other events because they don't trust this company. The company has been apologizing left and right.
3: As well, they should be.
2: And now the company itself is actually losing value. Like it's not nearly as valuable as it once was because of this incident.
3: They should have told her to stop.
2: They probably should have.
3: They should have been like, ma'am, I am sorry, but this has now become a health concern. Because I believe I read somewhere that in their rules, there is a clause about bodily fluids and blood and all of the things that if that happens, you're supposed to stop.
2: Yeah, and I think they've gone back and they've

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1: Well, they probably should have thought about that as this woman was running and quote unquote leaking all over the floor.
2: On the way with Luke and Jeremy.
0: Coming up in the buzz, a much needed replacement is coming to Waterworks Park. Mm. We will tell you what it is at 6:40.
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3: And it's presented by Invisible Fence of Central Iowa, where freedom meets protection. There's a big change coming to Waterworks Park. We'll tell you what it is coming up in just a few. But first, Des Moines libraries are going to be cutting Sunday hours as they're prepping for a $750,000 reduction in city funding next year. Now, starting November 1st, both the Central Library downtown and the Franklin Avenue

0: artist named Matt Niebuhr. The artists or the artworks were commissioned by the Greater Des Moines Public Art Foundation and the Des Moines Airport Authority. The foundation raised $4 million to pay for this project. The art was designed specifically for the new terminal and is built into the architecture, so travelers will see it as part of the airport rather than just artwork sitting around the building. The December 12th event will run from 5 to 7:30 p.m. and will include a short film about the project, refreshments from a celebrity chef, and all five artists will be on hand to talk about their works. Attendance is limited to 160 people, so you will need to get tickets through the Greater Des Moines Public Art Foundation, and that new terminal is expected to open for air travel in early 2027.
1: See, architecture again.
0: Architecture.
1: Okay. Just making sure you can say words too. Popular Des Moines Trail Bridge is going to get a major upgrade. The Bill Riley Trail Bridge in Waterworks Park is set to be replaced after a recent inspection found that it was in bad need of replacement. The wood bridge crosses the Raccoon River and is an important trail connection between downtown Des Moines and the western suburbs. The project is supposed to cost about $4 million. Des Moines is seeking about $900,000 in Federal Transportation Alternatives Program funding help to pay for it. Bike Iowa is actually asking trail users to show their support by completing a short survey on their website by Friday. That's the buzz this morning. It's Luke and Jeremy here on KIOA.
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1: 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Nothing of the sort.
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0: Garner Des Moines Traffic Control. Accident and incident free at this time, though we do have a dense fog advisory until 10 o'clock this morning. Des Moines Mobile Radar for today, 1600 block of East University, 2200 block of East 29th, 1000 block of Southeast 14th Street, and 2800 block of Indianola Avenue. That's your Smile Power Traffic from Delta Dental of Iowa. 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
1: It's beginning to look a lot like Christmas.
2: Why are you doing this to me right now? Why? You know I'm not ready for Christmas yet. Get me through spooky season first. Oh my God.
1: Listening once again.
2: And now you're singing.
1: Candy canes and silver lanes aglow. Oh, come on, Jeremy, get in the spirit.
2: It's not time yet. It's too early.
1: You know what it is time for? The Christmas creep.
2: Just because you make it sound spooky doesn't mean it's a part of spooky season. Stop it.
1: Christmas creep.
2: Stop it.
1: See? It sounds spooky.
2: Stop it.
1: It's actually not really all that spooky.
2: Well, I mean, it kind of is.
1: For people who don't like Christmas, it is. So the Christmas creep is probably what you might think it is. Mm-hmm. It is how, it's something that we've been dealing with for many years now, how Christmas slowly creeps its way into life earlier and earlier.
2: It's gotten too early.
1: Don't start with me about Christmas, though, because Halloween has been doing the same thing. We've been talking about Halloween since July.
2: We've been talking about Christmas since July.
1: No, we haven't. And don't give me the Christmas in July thing. I don't want to hear it. I just don't.
2: Because it's a real thing.
1: Yeah, and it lasts a weekend, and then it's over.
2: No, it does not.
1: Halloween candy has been out since after 4th of July. That was literally what they got rid of. All the sparklers and the driveway snakes and the red, white, and blue whatevers. And then they just changed it for black and orange everythings.
2: Wow. Okay.
1: Ask me if I know the name of anything.
2: No, he doesn't. He does not. They've been sprinkling Christmas stuff in as well since 4th of July.
1: Okay.
2: There have been stores that have had stuff out. There are stores out right now that have Christmas stuff out that's been out long enough. It's already on sale.
1: That's funny.
2: It's like 70% off at Hobby Lobby or something if you go buy Christmas decorations right now. You know why? Because the entire store is Christmas.
1: They're probably trying to get rid of last year's stuff.
2: Okay, but still, adds Christmas decorations in September, August. They've been out since August.
1: You know the place that I always look at to decide if Christmas creep is coming is I go to Dillard's at Jordan Creek Town Center.
2: Well, aren't you bougie?
1: Well, I don't go there to like, oh, I'm going to shop at Dillard's. No, I go there because they've got this like section in the back of the store. I think it's on the upper level. The section in the back of the store, it's like where all the luggage is. And that's where Christmas starts to creep, is back there. They'll start putting up like the trees and they'll have the little Christmas villages and whatnot. That's where I go to look and see if Christmas is creeping.
2: And is it?
1: I haven't been in a couple of weeks to the mall, so I need to go and check. But you told me that there's a place that is already like all kinds of Christmified.
2: Of course, one of my favorite places has to do this to me. Cracker Barrel.
1: Cracker Barrel.
2: Cracker Barrel. I went to breakfast with my dad a couple of weeks ago at Cracker Barrel. A couple of weeks ago. It's been weeks now.
1: Mm-hmm.
2: And you walk in the door, Christmas. Christmas everything. They've got out all of the winter snow globes and all of the winter sweaters. Yes, they sell sweaters. And you're just looking around.

0: I'm like, oh my God, there's so much Christmas. And then as you turn just a little bit further, there's one teeny tiny little section of like Halloween and fall.
1: Ain't nobody want Cracker Barrel Halloween stuff. They all want the Christmas stuff.
0: I like the Cracker Barrel Halloween stuff. It's cute.
1: You should have bought it back in July.
0: I hate you.

0: Refinish Breakfast with Luke and Jeremy.
1: Coming up at 7:10, how many places have you lived as an adult? What's your number?
2: That's a very personal question.
1: Not that number.
2: Oh.
1: This is a house number.
2: Okay.
1: That's coming up with Luke and Jeremy. 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
1: How many places have you lived as an adult? What's your number, per se? That's coming up next.

0: Let's go, West Des Moines. 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
1: Sometimes people will talk to each other about their body counts.
2: Ew. Why would you do that?
1: That's what friends talk about. But what about your yard count?
2: Not my friends. Wow.
1: Whatever, your
2: yard
1: friends.
2: Yard count?
1: Your friends.
2: What is a yard count?
1: I don't know if it's an actual thing, but I think we should make it a thing. Talking about how many places you've lived as an adult.
2: I've lived in a lot of places and none of them had yards.
1: Okay, well, it's a...
2: I love doing this to him.
1: God, I hate it here. I get out of bed every day and I just think to myself, why? Why bother?
2: Come on. We do it because we love you.
1: Yeah. Well, I know that, like, especially in our profession, it's very common for radio folk to move from city to city.
2: Yes.
1: And up and down the dial, as it were.
2: Ew.
1: It's an old WKRP reference. Thank you very much.
2: Okay. Yeah.
1: And thankfully, I've had the luck to stay in one city my whole career, for the most part. And so I don't have a huge number of moves. Now, if I were to include all the places that my mom and I moved when I was a kid, it would be like, it would triple my number. But as an adult, I figured out the other day that I've only lived in five places, five different places.
2: Okay.
1: As an adult. So I'm counting.

0: counting pretty much from like when you leave your parents' house, like, you know, maybe it's after like right at the beginning of or right after college.
1: Okay.
0: And you move into like your first place.
1: College dorm doesn't count.
0: College dorm does not count.
1: Okay.
0: Minus five.
1: So college dorm doesn't count. Then I have 1, 2, 3, 4 Kansas City, and then this would be 5 for me.
0: So you're 5 as well.
1: I'm 5 as well.
0: Interesting.
1: Yep.
0: I would, for some reason, I would have thought yours would be more.
1: I could go 6. I could technically go 6.
0: I wondered if maybe like in all the time that you were like in one place that you maybe bumped, like bounced around a couple of different homes.
1: Like right out of college, I stayed in the small town that my college was in. I lived with some friends for a couple of months, and then I got my own apartment.
0: Yeah.
1: So that is technically 2.
0: I see, a couple months though. I don't know if I would even count that.
1: Well, a tornado took out my dorm.
0: Oh.
1: So I had to live with them for a while.
0: Right.
1: So, my stuff was there.
0: Sure.
1: So I would count that as 2.
0: But you were probably thinking it was temporary.
1: For the most part.
0: Yeah, you were like, okay, this is my home. This is where I'm going to retire.
1: Yeah. And then I moved for a job and I lived in 3 different places. So I would say 5 or 6.
0: Okay.
1: Is where I'm at.
0: I'm interested to know what people's numbers are. You can call us or text us 515-244-4933 with what your number is.
1: Again, places you've lived.
0: Yes, places you've lived.
1: Don't get dirty.
0: We don't want that other number. We don't care about that number.
1: No.
0: I mean, share it if you want. You do you, boo, but I don't really care all that much about your body count number. I'm talking about house count, okay?
1: House count. I love it.
0: Not how many times you took it to the house.
1: Hey. Took it to the house. How old are you, old man? What are you talking about?
2: Coming up.
0: You know exactly what I'm talking about.
1: I know, and that's making me feel old as well.
0: Coming up, a staple of your lunchbox growing up is getting larger.
1: Of course it is.
0: That's at 7:25.
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0: I want to talk to...
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Garnered when traffic control, 8035 eastbound. There's a stalled vehicle just before East 14th Street on the right shoulder. Another stalled vehicle on the right shoulder just before 2nd Avenue in that direction. 235 currently running at speed, as is the rest of 8035. That's your Smile Power traffic from Delta Dental of Iowa. For your smile, for your health, for your community.

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1: We were talking about your number, the number of places you've lived over the years, specifically as an adult, not as a kid, but the number of places that you've lived since you officially moved out of your mom and dad's house. Mm-hmm. You were officially on your own. Both of ours were five. Think maybe five or six.
2: Five or six.
1: Give or take.
2: Yeah.
1: Depending on what we're technically calling where you're living.
2: Correct.
1: Hearing from you guys, Stephanie Dowden threw in an open mic message from the KIOA app.
3: I have lived in 14 different places as an adult.
1: Okay, 14.
2: Woo!
1: That's going to be a tough one to beat. What are we seeing on text?
2: 5171 says, I have lived in 16 different Ooh. Places in the last 30 years.
1: Oh, wow.
2: 0773 says 11. 3572, I've lived in six places since I've been an adult. 5252, three apartments in college, so technically nine.
1: Okay.
2: Let's see, for myself, three addresses. For my husband, six addresses. Being in the Army, plus three more with me.
1: Army will do that to you.
2: Army will definitely do that to you. Our friend Lori just says seven.
1: Okay.
2: I've been in my current home for 29 years and plan on this being the last one.
1: Hey, good for you, Lori.

0: Nice, good. Someday I will have a house.
1: Someday.
0: And my yard count will be one.
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0: Good morning.
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3: Nothing made you cooler at the lunch table in school than when you pulled out that pouch of Capri Sun.
4: Oh, I did love a good Capri Sun.
3: Yes, it meant you weren't drinking the house milk.
4: Wow.
3: No thanks. I brought a drink from home.
4: Okay.
3: And Capri Suns are still around. They're still a thing. They're still in lunches. What? Just what?
4: I just, you know my brain. It goes on weird tangents. I just imagine you going to a bar and whipping out a Capri Sun.
3: No thanks. I brought my own mixer.
4: I brought my own drink from home. And they're like, sir, get out.
3: Well, if there's anything you know about Capri Suns is that most people can finish them in roughly 10 seconds.
4: Yeah, that's true.
3: Because they're just these little 6-ounce pouches. They're just meant for kids to get a little hit of sugar, a little somewhat taste of fruit punch, although...
4: No, it's just sugar.
3: Yeah.
4: It's literally just a sugar bomb.
3: Strangely, all of the Capri Suns are always clear. Mm-hmm. I don't understand how that works. But that's not the point. Capri Sun recently announced that they are going to start selling a pouch that is 3 times larger than the original.
4: Okay.
3: It's going to be a 24-ounce pouch.
4: Dang.
3: Of Capri Sun.
4: That's a lot.
3: It's the equivalent of 2 cans of like Diet Coke.
4: Oh my gosh.
3: Probably about as much sugar.
4: Mm-hmm.
3: But of course, there's caveats.
4: Okay.
3: So first of all, it's only going to be available on Walmart's website.
4: Oh, well, all right.
3: And then it's only going to be available for a couple of days at a time until they run out. September 21st through the 24th while supplies last.
4: Okay.
3: There's also one other kind of odd condition.

0: It's being sold empty.
1: Excuse me?
0: The pouch is empty.
1: So you're just buying a pouch?
0: You're buying an empty pouch.
1: Why would you do that?
0: Well, because they are going to give you a coupon to refill the pouch with Capri Sun products.
1: This doesn't make any sense. How do you fill up the pouch?
0: That is a question that I also had.
1: How are you supposed to take from one pouch to add to another pouch?
0: I can't wait for the TikTok videos of people trying to do this.
1: It's already hard enough to get the straw in the pouch in the first place.
0: Right.
1: But now you're telling me I have to take liquid from the straw, because where else, unless you cut it open, are you supposed to cut them open?
0: I think that defeats the whole purpose.
1: Right?
0: The whole point is that it's the action of stabbing the pouch with the straw and drinking out of it.
1: Or maybe, I forgot about this. Remember Capri Sun came out with bottles?
0: They did.
1: So maybe you get the bottles?
0: I don't know, but you still got to get it in the pouch.
1: It's not so much the getting it in the pouch that is a problem for me, because I'm pretty sure they've got that figured out. It's getting it out of the smaller pouch to put in the bigger pouch.
0: Okay, yeah.
1: I'm sure there's just some sort of hole or something that you can just pour it in there. I'm more concerned about trying to get it from one pouch to the other, because you know when you squeeze a Capri Sun, there's no rhyme or reason for where it goes.
0: Right, exactly.
1: Okay, well, I'm not going to buy it, so I don't really care.
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0: It's a new edition of Am I the Bad Guy? 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
1: What?
0: We'll explain at 7:40.
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0: Jeremy once again helping out people all around central Iowa with their problems.
1: Helping or just butting into their business?
0: I like to think that we're helping. Okay. I think they leave us feeling a little bit better, a little better off in their lives.
1: Yeah, that.
0: We want to say good morning this morning to Natalie. Natalie lives in Waukee. Hi, Natalie.
2: Hi.
1: Good morning.
0: How are you today?
2: I'm doing good. I'm in a bit of a situation with my husband.
1: Well.
0: All right, well, why don't you tell us a little bit about what's going on?
2: Okay, so my brother and sister-in-law were having a birthday party at their house, and, you know, family party, everybody's going. And I told my husband, like, you know, I just couldn't go. I wasn't feeling very well. But that wasn't the truth. The truth is their youngest daughter is extremely hard to be around. She's like just feral. Like she's just like nobody can control her. No one can wrangle her. There's always a meltdown like 10 minutes in, and she's just a lot to be around, and she kind of just like ruins every party. Like I always leave with a headache, and I just really didn't want to be around her.
0: Oh no.
2: So I opted out. And anyway, my husband goes to the party. He comes home. I didn't realize he'd come home. I'm on the phone with my sister. And I mentioned how, like, yeah, I didn't go. I told him I was sick because I just can't stand being around her. And he heard me, and he got really mad.
0: Ooh.
2: And he got really mad that I lied. And so I'm just trying to, I don't know what to do. I feel terrible. And, like, I feel like I'm allowed to not want to be around this girl. But at the same time, like, I do understand that I lied and I probably shouldn't do that. And so I'm trying to figure out, like, what's the worst crime here? And, how should I have handled it?
0: Aunt Jeremy, what do you think?
1: Oh, my goodness. I don't even know. So this is your brother?
2: It's his brother and
1: his
2: wife
1: brother. Okay.
2: And their kids. Yeah.
1: Okay. Well, yeah, I could see why he would be a little upset on multiple levels. I don't know.
2: Yeah.
1: I mean, I feel like it's okay for you to not want to be around the terror of a 6-year-old.

0: watch her have these like meltdowns where it's just like, if it was my kid, I'd be like, I'd take them out of the situation, talk to them, like reason with them. But they, his brother and his wife just seem like, I don't know. Like, I don't know if it's gentle parenting or just like lazy parenting, but it's exhausting to be around.
1: I can imagine it would be after a while. I mean, especially if it happens every time you're there.
0: Yeah.
1: Okay. Well, we're going to put this to the audience and see what they think. 515-244-4933. Natalie is wanting to know if she's the bad guy because she opted out of the birthday party because she just could not handle the, we'll call her an overzealous youngster.
2: Yeah.
1: How about that?
2: Yeah.
1: If she is the bad guy, I kind of want to know what part. You know, is she bad for lying about it? Bad for ducking out of the party in general? Or is there no bad guy intent at all?
2: Well, I don't know about that.
1: All right, 515-244-4933. Call us or text us and let us know. What do you think about Natalie's situation? All right, Natalie, we're going to put it to everybody, and then we will bring you back tomorrow, and we will let you know what everybody says, okay?
0: Okay, sounds good.
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3: We're staying soggy here in central Iowa. We're just going to add a little more warmth to it.
1: Okay.
3: Patchy fog this morning, clouds this afternoon, 77 for the high. I already missed the 60s from yesterday.
1: Calm down.
3: Mostly cloudy tonight. Scattered showers and storms, but not till after midnight. 67 for the low. And then it's just going to be a wet one tomorrow throughout the day. Scattered showers and storms in the morning and chances in the evening as well. We'll have a partly cloudy one around that and 84 for the high.
1: I'm Kate.

It's free therapy for Central Iowa. But remember, you get what you pay for. It's Luke and Jeremy's Am I the Bad Guy? 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

0: She says she just can't handle it. So she told her husband she was sick, didn't feel like she could go to the party, but instead she actually just was ducking it. And unfortunately for her, at least, her husband found out when she was telling her sister about it. And now she's wondering if she's wandered into bad guy territory for a couple of reasons. One, she lied to her husband about why she didn't want to go to the party. And two, because she ducked the party because she didn't want to deal with a, I don't want to call it a acting out kid, but I mean, just a kid who's a lot, it sounds like.
1: All right.
0: So we want to know what your thoughts are. 515-244-4933. We'll grab some texts in a second. First, let's start in Urbandale with Ashley.
2: As someone who has a two-year-old and has been to many kids' birthday parties prior to having kids, I don't think she's the bad guy. I think it would be worse if, like, she didn't like the brother specifically. But I understand the gentle parenting faux pas, that it probably is gentle parenting.
1: Now, what about the lying to her husband?
2: I think she should have just straight up told her husband that she didn't want to go hang out with the six-year-old. My husband hasn't gone to some of my friends' kids' birthdays before just because he's like, I don't feel like going to a three-year-old's birthday party or a five-year-old's birthday party. And I'm like, okay, don't go then.
0: Yeah.
2: I would rather go without you than listen to you whine the whole time. So.
1: True. Very true.
0: All right. Appreciate the thoughts, Ashley. Let's go to Elkhart. Talk to Kevin. How are you?
3: I'm fine. Okay. So I want to comment on the is she a bad guy story.
1: Okay.
3: My wife and I don't have children, but my brothers and sisters do. So I kind of can sympathize with this young lady because, again, having to be around kids who are not properly mannered and things like that, it is taxing. And it was always more taxing on my wife. So I don't think she's a bad guy from the standpoint of not wanting to be there. I feel like maybe her husband's not open enough to allow her to feel the way that she wants to feel. And she had to come up with a story. You know, some people would say yes, some people say don't. I don't. I think the girl's in a bad position. She doesn't want to hurt anybody's feelings, so therefore she came up with that. So I tend to agree with her. She should have the ability not to have to go. So therefore, I don't think she's the bad guy.
0: All right. Thank you for the call, Kevin.
1: On our text line, you know, you can always text us 515-244-4933. Just going to read a few of these because people got thoughts.
0: Yeah,
1: man.
0: They do.
1: Number ending in 0764 says, the only thing she did wrong was lie to her husband. She should have been honest with him as to why she didn't want to go. He might feel the same way and just doesn't want to say anything. That is possible.
0: Mm-hmm.
1: 7717 says, she is the bad guy. She lied and the child is a child. I have a feral child, she says in quotes, who has pandas, who has meltdowns due to her disability. A lot of people don't know my daughter think that she is just a brat when in reality the meltdowns are due to the mental challenges that pandas brings. It's not always a parenting problem. Yes, it can be hard to be around when the child isn't your kid. However, it's hard for us parents as well. Have a little more compassion, quit lying, and try to help the child or the parents, not just avoid them. That's cowardly. 8522, absolutely, this woman made the right choice. I have been a child therapist for 40 years, and this is called self-respect. If she's honest with everyone and tells them that she is removing herself from the chaos because it literally makes her body so uncomfortable, then perhaps the family will get some parenting help. Not okay for everyone to just stand around while the child regulates.
0: All right, we got a lot more text to sift through and some more phone calls. So we will put all of that together and then we're going to have her back tomorrow on the show at 7:40 and we will let her know what the final verdict is of whether or not she is the bad guy. It's Luke and Jeremy's Am I the Bad Guy here on KIOA.
4: Still to come.
0: Coming up, what happens when it's not the humans that are getting drunk at the brew pub, but it's the animals?
1: Okay.
0: That's coming up at 8:10 this morning. 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
3: Drunk animals.
4: Drunk animals. I might be drunk this morning. I'm not sure.
3: You might be.
4: I haven't decided yet. I'm not. Don't worry. I'm not. No, did you see the story about the raccoon that they found in the exile dumpster?
3: No, I didn't.
4: He's so cute. Poor little thing. Poor little raccoon. I guess they were taking out the trash and they looked in the dumpster and they saw this little furry thing and realized that it was a small raccoon. So,
3: which would not be a huge, like, crazy thing to see in a dumpster, especially downtown.
4: Yeah, I mean, it's not unheard of. We've obviously right. heard of it. The part of this that's funny, though, is that they noticed that this little guy wasn't really moving a whole lot. And they're like, oh, man, this is bad. So they called animal control, which uh-huh. is what you should do in this situation. Because, you know, a raccoon gets stuck in a dumpster. They can't climb out. So they're already panicking and having this, like, whole fit, right?
3: Sure.
4: So they thought maybe he was on his way out of the living world.
3: Oh.
4: So when they called animal control, they came, they got the little guy, and wouldn't you know it, he was drunk. The raccoon was drunk. Apparently he had a little too much fun with all of the leftover drinks and the trash and all of the things that a little trash panda would find in a dumpster, and had just a little bit too much fun.
3: Oh, I wonder if he got into some of the, like, tossed out beers. Is that how they what they think happened?
4: Tossed out beers, maybe some used hops. I don't know. There's a whole lot of things that go into a dumpster, especially at a place like Exile Brewing.
3: Yeah.
4: That the little raccoon system couldn't quite hold on to very well. So animal control took him, got him checked out. He's totally fine. They were going to release him.
3: Wasn't there a story a few months ago, didn't they find a raccoon or something in like a bathroom and he was all sprawled out on the floor? And wasn't he drunk too?
4: I don't remember this story.
3: I just remember the picture of a raccoon like literally starfishing on the floor of a bathroom. He's right next to the toilet. And I think they thought he was drunk too.
4: Well, I don't know.
3: What is it with the animals getting into the booze?
4: I mean, when you're in a dumpster and you're scared, you got nothing else to do, you're going to find some way to entertain yourself and
3: just drink the closest liquid.
4: He just kind of had a little bit of fun. They found him in the dumpster taking a little nappy nap because he'd had a few too many drinks, as a raccoon would do in a brewery dumpster.
3: I feel like a human would do the same thing.
4: I mean, I'm not going to lie. I would be okay with that. Yeah.
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2: Had a little fog this morning just to switch up our precipitation. Why not? Why not throw some fog in there? It's not going to rain today, apparently. We'll see what happens, but there could be a high of around 77. Tonight, that's when the rains will return. Yay, scattered showers and storms after midnight, low around 67, and then those showers and storms,
3: yes,
2: will continue all day tomorrow. Yay, partly cloudy other than that with a high near 84.
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5: I'm Kate Garner, Des Moines Traffic Control. Accident and incident free at this time, but a number of slow spots around the metro. 235 westbound is slow, going from 7th all the way back to East University. 8035 westbound on the north side, slow starting at 2nd Avenue and continuing to the River Bridge. 8035 southbound is slow between Douglas and the West Mixer, and 8035 northbound is slow from the West Mixer up to Hickman. I-80 going westbound out of the West Mixer is slow until you get to Jordan Creek. That's your Smile Power traffic from Delta Dental of Iowa. For your smile, for your health, for your community.
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3: 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Unexpected views, unforgettable golf, where this morning we welcome Lincoln from Des Moines to the show. Hello, Lincoln.
4: Hello.
3: How are you today?
4: I'm fine.
3: Wonderful. All right. Well, you know how this game works. 80s and 90s pop culture trivia questions. First thing we need to know from you, though, is who you want to face. Is it going to be Luke or Jeremy?
4: Luke, it is your turn.
3: Oh, boy.
5: Oh, I like when happens. All right, Lincoln. As he makes his way out of the studio, I'll remind you I got three questions for you. Going to get your answer, but not going to tell you if you get it right until Luke comes back and answers the same three questions. Are you ready?
4: Yes.
5: All right. Question number one. What show was hosted by William Shatner and focused on reenactments of real-life emergency situations and rescues?
4: That was 911, I believe.
5: Question number two. In Gremlins, who was the leader of the first batch of Gremlins known for the white tuft of fur on its head?
4: Stripe was his name.
5: And finally, question number three. On the show Friends, what was the name of the coffee shop where the friends often hung out?
4: Ooh, I didn't watch that one.
5: Uh-oh.
4: Yeah, coffee shop where they hung out.
5: Coffee shop name.
4: shoot. Grounds for Celebration.
5: I like that. That is great.
4: I know it's wrong, but...
5: Hey, you know what? It's still fantastic. Luke, let's get you back in here and see if we can figure out where some of these answers come from. I feel like they're in the bowels of your brain.
3: It's one of the weirdest ways you've waved me back into the studio.
5: You know, I got a little thrown off because the answer that we have from Lincoln is fantastic.
3: Okay.
5: Question. Okay, here we go. Question number one. What show was hosted by William Shatner and focused on...

0: enactments of real-life emergency situations and rescues.
1: Oh man, I loved this show. It was Rescue 911.
0: Lincoln only said 911, so I'm going to give him half a point for that. It was Rescue 911.
1: Rescue 911.
0: Yeah.
1: I can still hear the Shat saying it.
0: Don't ever say that again. Question number two. In Gremlins, who was the leader of the first batch of Gremlins known for the white tuft of fur on its head?
1: That was Stripe.
0: Lincoln also said Stripe. That is correct. Now, this is the reason I was thrown off. Are you ready? Question number three.
1: All right.
0: On the show Friends, what was the name of the coffee shop where the friends often hung out?
1: Central Perk.
0: Okay. So, yes, it is Central Perk.
1: Okay.
0: However, Lincoln could not come up with that.
1: Oh, no.
0: So, he went Grounds of Celebration, which is a fantastic, quirky coffee shop name. And if someone doesn't open that coffee shop immediately...
1: There used to be a coffee shop in Ames on Campus Town called Grounds for Celebration.
0: Okay.
1: Yeah.
0: That is a fantastic coffee shop name.
1: Excellent name.
0: I want to, like... trademark that right now. So, you know what? I think I'm just going to go ahead and give him half a point for that one, too, just because I like it so much. But unfortunately, Luke still takes it 3-2.
1: All
0: if you
1: right.
0: add it to halves.
1: Well, Lincoln, I'm the winner today, but you still get our prize.
0: Yeah,
1: you got a 4-pack of tickets for Oktoberfest at the District of Prairie Trail in Ankeny. It's happening September 25th and 26th. Nicely done.
2: Fantastic. Thank you.

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1: Uh-oh.
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1: Jeremy, you know I have a very strong affinity for the Des Moines International Airport.
2: You go just to hang out.
1: I love it. I love it. I'm telling you, I think if I didn't work here, I would try to find a job at the airport because it's one of those places that just makes me happy.
2: What would you do at the airport?
1: I don't know. I would help land planes or...
2: No one needs that. That sounds like a terrible idea.
1: Look, aim high. That's what I'm saying.
2: I don't want to know that I'm on a plane being landed by Luke Matthews.
1: I have experience with those little... flashlight things.
2: You don't even know what they're called.
1: The sticks, the glowy sticks. I used to use those when I worked at a movie theater when I was younger. So I can still do that. I know how to do that. I can guide a plane.
2: Is it weird that I would have felt more safe if you had said I'd use glow sticks at like a rave as opposed to a movie theater? But okay, sure. Uh-huh.
1: I am a defender of the airport.
2: You love the airport.
1: I'm very excited about the new terminal and all the things coming. However,
2: here we go.
1: I don't know if I can get on board with this new thing that the airport's doing.
2: What are they doing?
1: So they recently announced, I think it was just yesterday, that there is some work going on inside of the parking garage.
2: Oh, you and the parking, you love the parking garage.
1: I do.
2: You love everything about parking at the airport, which I find so funny.
1: I do. Now, the thing
2: is that... You've done videos about it. They've commented on things that you've said.
1: I know.
2: They've changed things because of things you've said about the airport.
1: I know.

0: close to the terminal so that you don't have to worry about coming here and driving around in circles looking for a place to park. You will already have a reserved parking space.
1: That's awesome.
0: It sounds good in theory, but you know good and well that this is not free.
1: Well, no, of course.
0: You can't just get one of these parking spaces for free and then just pay your regular parking rate.
1: Nothing that has the word premium in the description is free.
0: So, no. So that just means that not only is this option going to make it more expensive to park at the airport, now it also takes away 130 to 150 of the spaces that were available. And now you're going to find yourself, if you don't want this option, you're going to have to end up parking even further away, likely on the next level or higher, because now all of these halfway decent spaces are all premium that you have to pay extra for. And I don't like that.
1: 9 times out of 10, those spots are already full anyway when you get there.
0: Very
1: rarely do you get the spots right up front.
0: Every so often you do, though.
1: Every so often, fine, whatever. So more than likely, you're already not parking there to begin with.
0: I think I can count on one hand how many times I've parked above level 2
1: okay.
0: in that ramp. And it stinks because it's just another way to like charge more for parking. I don't know. I know they got to pay for all this stuff that they're building, but come on, man.
1: It's just like the thing that we were talking about the other day, the malls that are now charging for premium parking as well.
0: Yeah, I don't
1: if you
0: like
1: want to be up close and you're willing to pay for it, there you go. It's just like if you're going to the grocery store and you're willing to buy the watermelon already cut up, it's going to cost you a little bit more. You pay extra for convenience, no matter what it is.
0: I feel like it's just going to be cheaper to Uber to and from the airport rather than park there.
1: I don't know. Have you Ubered lately?
2: In just a few minutes.
0: Coming up in the buzz, a much needed change is coming to Waterworks Park. We'll explain what it is at 8:54.
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1: We are going to warm up for the next couple of days. After some patchy fog this morning, some clouds this afternoon, we'll see a high around 77. Mostly cloudy tonight. Chance for some scattered showers and storms after midnight. So good sleeping weather. Low around 67. And then we've got chances for scattered showers and thunderstorms in the morning. And another chance tomorrow evening. Maybe going to make Friday Night Football a little wet. We'll see a high tomorrow of 84.
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3: And it's presented by Invisible Fence of Central Iowa, where freedom meets protection. There's a big change coming to Waterworks Park. We'll tell you what it is coming up in just a few. But first, Des Moines libraries are going to be cutting Sunday hours as they're prepping for a $750,000 reduction in city funding next year. Now, starting November 1st, both the Central Library downtown and the Franklin Avenue Library are going to be closed on Sundays. They are currently the only two Des Moines library locations that are open that day. So now all six branches are going to be closed on Sundays. Now, by eliminating the Sunday hours and reorganizing some positions, they're expected to save about $500,000, which means the library still needs to find another $250,000 either in savings or in new revenue. The officials from libraries say that they're hoping that partnerships or other revenue sources

0: resources can help cover that remaining gap without making additional cuts that are going to affect us. The cuts come at a time when the library is actually getting more use. About 600 people reactivated their library cards in each of the last 2 months, and more than 500 people have signed up for new cards in just the last 2 weeks.
1: Wow.
0: So a lot of people still using the library. They're just going to have one fewer day to do it.
1: Say that word again.
0: Library?
1: Interesting. Okay. A new Des Moines International Airport terminal is obviously getting 5 new public art installations with the official unveiling set for December 12th. 4 of the pieces will be inside the terminal and were created by internationally known artists. The 5th piece is an exterior installation by an Iowa artist named Matt Niebuhr. The artworks were commissioned by the Greater Des Moines Public Art Foundation and the Des Moines Airport Authority. The foundation raised $4 million to pay for this project. The art was designed specifically for the new terminal and is built into the architecture, so travelers will see it as part of the airport rather than just artwork sitting around the building. The December 12th event will run from 5 to 7:30 p.m. and will include a short film about the project, refreshments from a celebrity chef, and all 5 artists will be on hand to talk about their works. Attendance is limited to 160 people, so you will need to get tickets through the Greater Des Moines Public Art Foundation, and that new terminal is expected to open for air travel in early 2027.
0: See, architecture again.
1: Architecture.
0: Okay. Just making sure you can say words, too. popular Des Moines Trail Bridge is going to get a major upgrade. The Bill Riley Trail Bridge in Waterworks Park is set to be replaced after a recent inspection found that it was in bad need of replacement. The Wood Bridge crosses the Raccoon River and is an important trail connection between downtown Des Moines and the western suburbs. The project is supposed to cost about $4 million. Des Moines is seeking about $900,000 in Federal Transportation Alternatives Program funding help to pay for it. Bike Iowa is actually asking trail users to show their support by completing a short survey on their website by Friday. That's the buzz this morning. It's Luke and Jeremy here on KION.
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0: 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It is the 90s at 9, brought to you by Chicago Speakeasy, serving Des Moines for over 42 years. And I don't know how many people actually remember what Mariah Carey looked like in the 90s.
1: We don't remember what she looked like?
0: Because if you think of Mariah Carey now, you think of the Christmas Mariah, the straight hair.
1: Very glam.
0: Very glam, very sequiny and shiny.
1: She did kind of look like everyone's best friend in the 90s.
0: She did. She had this big curly hair. She wore like a black t-shirt.
1: Mm-hmm.
0: She was like the cool best friend that you wanted. And then she opened her mouth and you were like, holy cow.
1: Holy crap, my best friend can sing.

0: That thing is absolutely insane. And by that thing, I mean her voice.
1: Yes.
0: But if you go back and you watch the music video, she's like hanging out in a leather jacket, just one of the girls.
1: Bring back relatable Mariah Carey.
0: Right? Before Christmas, Carey. Yeah. Whatever. This is one of my favorite Mariah Carey songs. It's Someday, my pick for 90s at 9 on KIOA.

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Until right now. 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

0: morning's greatest hits, 93.3 KIOA with Luke and Jeremy's 90s at 9, presented by Chicago Speakeasy, serving Des Moines for over 42 years. Jeremy, I never like when people dismiss bands as one-hit wonders and don't really do the research to find out what they've been up to since, because Sister Hazel is often called a one-hit wonder, which in and of itself I would probably argue to an extent, but it's not like they had their hit, made their money, and then ran off.
1: Right.
0: They are still touring, still recording. They still have the original lineup of the band. And on top of all that, they raise money for cancer research all the time. And they've got a really successful sort of second venture that they have called the Rock Boat, where they've been doing this for like 25 years. And every year they go out and they bring a bunch of bands, a lot of bands that people loved from the 90s, the early 2000s, and they do a cruise with fans, which are known as hazelnuts.
1: Of course.
0: And they put on this great experience for people. The next one's in February. It's a five-day cruise. They're going to Miami, Key West, and Cozumel.
1: Okay.
0: And it looks like a fun time. Just a fun time with a bunch of people who like music, with some great bands. Music's playing all throughout the cruise. It just looks like a good time, and I would love to do it someday.
1: Let's go.
0: Let's do it.
1: Okay.
0: I don't want to go with you, but, you know, I mean, we can go on the same cruise, just, you know, stay separately.
1: Okay.
0: Have I disappointed you now?
1: No, not really.
0: Okay. 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
1: Jeremy, once again, helping out people all around central Iowa with their problems.
2: Helping or just butting into their business?
1: I like to think that we're helping. Okay. I think they leave us feeling a little bit better, a little better off in their lives.
2: Yeah, that.
1: We want to say good morning this morning to Natalie. Natalie lives in Waukee. Hi, Natalie.
3: Hi.
2: Good morning.
1: How are you today?
3: I'm doing good. I'm in a bit of a situation with my husband.
2: Well.
1: All right. Well, why don't you tell us a little bit about what's going on?
3: Okay. So my brother and sister-in-law were having a birthday party at their house and, you know, family party, everybody's going. And I told my husband, like, you know, I just couldn't go. I wasn't feeling very well. But that wasn't the truth. The truth is their youngest daughter is extremely hard to be around. She's like just feral. Like she's just like nobody can control her. No one can wrangle her. There's always a meltdown like 10 minutes in, and she's just a lot to be around, and she kind of just like ruins every party. Like I always leave with a headache, and I just really didn't want to be around her.
1: Oh no.
3: So I opted out. And anyway, my husband goes to the party. He comes home. I didn't realize he'd come home. I'm on the phone with my sister. And I mentioned how, like, yeah, I didn't go. I told him I was sick because I just can't stand being around her. And he heard me, and he got really mad.
1: Ooh.
3: And he got really mad that I lied. And so I'm just trying to, I don't know what to do. I feel terrible. And, like, I feel like I'm allowed to not want to be around this girl. But at the same time, like, I do understand that I lied and I probably shouldn't do that. And so I'm trying to figure out, like, what's the worst crime here? And, how should I have handled it?
1: Oh, boy. Well, Aunt Jeremy, what do you think?

0: Oh my goodness. I don't even know. So this is your brother?
1: It's his brother and his wife brother. Okay. And their kids.
0: Yeah. Okay. Well, yeah, I could see why he would be a little upset on multiple levels. I don't know. Yeah. I mean, I feel like it's okay for you to not want to be around the terror of a six-year-old, but they're six. I mean,
2: yeah.
0: There's not really a lot you can do with a six-year-old.
1: Yeah. And you're not my six-year-old.
0: So I know, like, but still, like any six-year-old. I do not have any six-year-olds either, but I have been around plenty of them and know that sometimes you just get what you get.
2: And I know it can be tough trying to wrangle kids who are just, you know, they're not quite at that age where they understand that not everything that happens to them is a complete dumpster fire and is the end of the world, because I've seen plenty of kids who are like that.
1: Yeah.
2: Ooh.
0: And it's hard when they're not your kid and you want to discipline them, but you can't.
1: That's the other thing. It's like we all just stand there and like watch her have these like meltdowns where it's just like, if it was my kid, I'd be like, I'd take them out of the situation, talk to them, like reason with them. But they, his brother and his wife just seem like, I don't know. Like, I don't know if it's gentle parenting or just like lazy parenting, but it's exhausting to be around.
2: I can imagine it would be after a while. I mean, especially if it happens every time you're there.
1: Yeah.
2: Okay, well, we're going to put this to the audience and see what they think. 515-244-4933. Natalie is wanting to know if she's the bad guy because she opted out of the birthday party because she just could not handle the, we'll call her an overzealous youngster.
0: Yeah.
2: How about that?
0: Yeah.
2: If she is the bad guy, I kind of want to know what part. You know, is she bad for lying about it? Bad for ducking out of the party in general? Or is there no bad guy intent at all?
0: Well, I don't know about that.
2: All right, 515-244-4933. Call us or text us and let us know what do you think about Natalie's situation. All right, Natalie, we're going to put it to everybody, and then we will bring you back tomorrow, and we will let you know what everybody says, okay?
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3: Tomorrow, Natalie is going to return to the show, and we're going to let her know whether or not she is the bad guy. This is an interesting one this week, getting a lot of people going back and forth on how they feel. So it's interesting to find out exactly where this is going to land.
4: Yes.
3: Plus tomorrow, it's Friday.
4: How is it already Friday?
3: I don't know. I honestly don't know.
4: It feels like yesterday was Sunday. I don't know how we've made it through a whole week already.
3: I feel like that would be something people wouldn't complain about. Be like, yay, the weekend's already here. I feel like I was just already in the weekend.
4: I feel like I didn't get anything accomplished during the week. That's the problem.
3: Yeah, that's a problem.
4: Like, what have I been doing all week? I don't know. I have no idea.
3: You just blacked out.
4: Apparently. And that seems to happen more and more the older I get, and I don't like it.
3: What a way to exist.
4: I don't like it.
3: But it is Friday tomorrow, and that means dad jokes.
4: All right.
3: Yeah.
4: Great.
3: Yeah. Get excited.
4: I'll see if I get an email. Then I'll tell you if I have to be excited.
3: Try not to black out through those tomorrow if you could. That'd be great.
4: Actually, they would be way better if I was blacked out. Maybe.
3: Hunter's in next.
4: I replace my coffee. Ooh, I fully, could put Kahlua in my coffee?
3: No, she's fully aware and alert of her surroundings.
4: Yeah, because she's going to take care of us.
3: That's right.
4: Of course she is.
3: Enjoy your day.
4: Okay, bye.
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8: 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Not to Nate Wellems. 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That's right. Wellems opposed requiring child molesters to wear electronic monitoring devices after they leave prison. Think about that. A convicted predator could move into your neighborhood, near schools, near your kids. And if Nate Wellems had his way, no one would know. No wonder Iowa law enforcement overwhelmingly opposes Wellems. Nate Wellems. 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

0: Oh, but wait.
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0: Yeah.
1: Oh, yeah, tonight, mostly cloudy, chances scattered showers.
0: There it is.
1: Showers. Okay, all right. That'll happen after midnight with low around 67. All right, back to normal tomorrow. Scattered showers and thunderstorms in the morning. Okay, maybe even another chance in the evening. Why can't they just say it might happen all day? I don't understand that. Partly cloudy, high near 84.

0: Des Moines' greatest hits, 93.3 KIOA. I'm Hunter. Good morning. And this is an interesting mental picture. Apparently, scientists have discovered that chihuahuas, you know, the little tiny dog that shake a lot, chihuahuas have the same genetic makeup as coyotes. They don't know when the genes kind of crossed, or maybe how they crossed, whether it was deliberately or by accident. And if I have to tell scientists how dogs and coyotes' genes get crossed, they need to go back to school and learn the birds and the bees and the chihuahuas and the coyotes.
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Iowa's Greatest Hits, 93.3 KIOA Wicked, is still on stage at the Des Moines Civic Theater. Catch it before it's gone. It is one of those classics. Everybody in town is seeing it.

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1: Your KCCI Storm Team 8 forecast. We're going to start drying out this afternoon. Today's high near 76. Then a chance of thunderstorms developing overnight. Can we get a break, please? Overnight low about 66. Cloudy early tomorrow with partial sunshine expected late. Stray shower and thunderstorms still possible tomorrow with a high near 85.
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Des Moines' greatest hits, 93.3 KIOA. So the Lionel Richie tour is back on. His next date is coming up on the 26th after some well-needed rest. All night long, Lionel Richie, Des Moines' greatest hits, 93.3 KIOA.

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0: Des Moines' greatest hits, 93.3 KIOA. So since when is soap bad for you? I mean, is this not crazy? Six hand soaps in scents, including honey, apple crisp, and foaming pear, have been recalled because they may be contaminated with antibiotic-resistant bacteria. That can be really scary, especially if you have like cuts on your hand or anything like that. FDA says to stop using the recalled soap immediately. Anyone who develops symptoms of illness should contact their doctor. So, wow, is nothing safe anymore?
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2: KCCI Storm Teammate forecast, mostly cloudy today with a high of 76. Got a chance of some thunderstorms developing overnight after midnight tonight. Low 66, and tomorrow cloudy early. Partial sunshine expected late with a stray shower. Thunderstorm still possible tomorrow. Warming up to 85.
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Boyne's Greatest Hits, 93.3 KIOA. Bon Jovi finished their highly anticipated comeback tour. John Bon Jovi says the band isn't finished yet. During the final night of their Forever tour at London's Wembley Stadium on September 9th, he told the crowd they're already planning for another tour in 2027. 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

0: convicted child molester released from prison and just disappears. Sounds terrifying? Not to Nate Wellems. Wellems is the radical left's pick for attorney general. He never once prosecuted a criminal, and you can't trust him to keep Iowa safe. In the Iowa House, Wellems voted against mandatory monitoring for convicted sex offenders after release from prison. That's right. Wellems opposed requiring child molesters to wear electronic monitoring devices after they leave prison. Think about that. A convicted predator could move into your neighborhood, near schools, near your kids. And if Nate Wellems had his way, no one would know. No wonder Iowa law enforcement overwhelmingly opposes Wellems. Nate Wellems. Too liberal to keep Iowa safe. Paid for by Bird for Iowa.
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4: KCCI Storm Team 8 forecast today, mostly cloudy with a high of 76. Cloudy tonight, chance of thunderstorms, low 66. And the outlook for tomorrow, we're going to warm up to 85. Going to be cloudy, a little bit of sunshine later, and a stray shower or thunderstorm possible.
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0: Des Moines' greatest hits, 93.3 KIOA. I'm Hunter. I am an avid reader. And just to let you know, the Des Moines Public Library closing its Central and Franklin Avenue locations on Sundays starting in November. It's funding cuts. Funding is becoming an issue. But on a side note, did you see this happened in Connecticut, the Concord Public Library? A guy just returned a publication that was checked out 132 years ago. 132 years ago. It was a copy of the Century Illustrated Monthly magazine published in September of 1894.
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1: Imagine you're reading Pride and Prejudice. Except you're not reading it. Harris Dickinson and Marissa Abella are reading it to you on Audible. Her barbs sting you. His coldness sends a shiver up your spine. Your heart aches. Your ears burn. You yearn for Elizabeth and Mr. Darcy to profess their undying love for one another. You can't bear it any longer. Well, maybe a chapter longer. Performance is so good, you'll give love a second chance. Audible. Stories that speak to you.

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Stevie Wonder celebrating 50 years, Songs in the Key of Life. 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We'll let you know when he comes nearby. 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

0: Stray shower or thunderstorm possible. Otherwise, little bit of sunshine and the high near 85.
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0: Des Moines' greatest hits, 93.3, it's KIOA. I'm Jimmy Wright. Hope the rain holds off this afternoon for music at the Junction, at Valley Junction there in West Des Moines. Taking the stage this afternoon, it's going to be gut feeling. Yeah, they're going to be rocking the stage tonight at Music at the Junction with 93.3 KIOA.
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2: We expect our lawmakers to show up and get the job done. Yet Liberal politician Josh Turek missed 58% of his votes in the Iowa legislature. Turek skipped a vote helping veterans get homes, another to fund our schools. Turek even skipped a vote allowing law enforcement to use DNA to track down violent felons. Iowans were relying on Josh Turek to do his job. Instead, he skipped town to raise money from Liberals in D.C. and California. Even worse, while Liberal politician Josh Turek was skipping 58% of his votes, he still collected his full taxpayer-funded paycheck, because Liberal politician Josh Turek only shows up for himself. Paid for by SLF PAC, not authorized by any candidate or candidates committee. 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SLF PAC is responsible for the content of this ad.
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Happy birthday today, Jennifer Xavier Smith of Ankeny. 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
4: Yeah, they're different. 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
5: Well, nutty Christina Bohannon's been saying the same thing. 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
5: Wow, she really doesn't like cops. 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
4: 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She promoted a group that called police the largest state-sanctioned gang in the country.
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4: Dead serious. They even want to abolish prisons.
5: Wow, Bohannon is nutty. I can't believe she's running again.
4: Christina Bohannon might be right for the DSA, but she's wrong for Iowa.
6: 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I approve this message.
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2: Here's your KCCI Storm teammate forecast. Well, the clouds are going to stick around this afternoon into this evening. 67 for a low. Now, tomorrow, yes, it's going to be a cloudy day. Chance of rain throughout the day. Thunderstorm is possible late with a high of 84. And Saturday, well, we're going to see some scattered showers with a high of 82. Cloudy at 79 on 93.3 KIOA.
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Thank you so much for listening, KIOA. 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I'm talking about Throwback Nation with Tony Lorino. 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

0: I'm Tony Jones, Des Moines Traffic Control. George Flagg currently closed between Park and Southwest 30th, that due to flooding. Now, as far as the highway drive goes, northbound 8035, sluggish making that approach to University. 235 wide open between each mix. And that's your smile-powered traffic from Dell to Dental of Iowa. For your smile, for your health, for your community.
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4: We expect our lawmakers to show up and get the job done. Yet Liberal politician Josh Turek missed 58% of his votes in the Iowa legislature. Turek skipped a vote helping veterans get homes, another to fund our schools. Turek even skipped a vote allowing law enforcement to use DNA to track down violent felons. Iowans were relying on Josh Turek to do his job. Instead, he skipped town to raise money from liberals in D.C. and California. Even worse, while liberal politician Josh Turek was skipping 58% of his votes, he still collected his full taxpayer-funded paycheck. Because liberal politician Josh Turek only shows up for himself. Paid for by SLF PAC, not authorized by any candidate or candidates committee. 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SLFPAC is responsible for the content of this ad.

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Boyd's Greatest Hits, 93.3. It's KIOA. Tomorrow morning, we laugh with Luke and Jeremy. 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
3: I'm Tony Jones, Des Moines Traffic Control. We're looking at some slowing eastbound I-80 just east of the East Mix. North and eastbound 8035 is crowded before you get to University. South and westbound 8035 slows up coming up on Douglas. You're going to look at some slowing as well. Westbound 235, this is west of Valley West Drive as you're making your way out towards that West Mix. And George Flags still shut down at Park due to flooding. And that's your Smile Power traffic from Dell to Dental of Iowa. 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
7: 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I approve this message.
8: Paid for by Miller Meeks for Congress.
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1: Here's a KCCI Storm Teammate Forecast. Cloudy tonight. May see a sprinkle tonight and throughout the overnight. Now tomorrow, we're going to see some rain early. And then some rain late in the day tomorrow with a high of 82. Scattered showers throughout the day on Saturday with a high of 82. It's 80 on 93.3 KIOA.
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It's KIOA. I'm Jimmy Wright. I was reading this article that said that people who talk to themselves are more intelligent and they're better problem solvers, too. Yeah. I knew it. Every time I talk to myself, I just need expert advice. That's all. 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

0: Tony Jones, Des Moines Traffic Control. It's an accident and stall-free drive around the metro. We are looking at some slowing, like north and eastbound 8035 just past Merle Hay as you're making your way out toward 2nd. Speeds are going to be running through that stretch in the 40-mile-an-hour range. Westbounders on 235 as you're leaving downtown. It's going to be crowded. This begins just west of Keough as you're making your way all the way out towards 56th. Similar speeds to what we saw on 8035. They're going to be in the 40-mile-an-hour range. That attack a couple extra minutes on your drive heading out to the west side. And that's your smile-powered traffic from Dell to Dental of Iowa for your smile, for your health, for your community.
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2: 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Sounds terrifying? Not to Nate Wellems. 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That's right. Wellems opposed requiring child molesters to wear electronic monitoring devices after they leave prison. Think about that. A convicted predator could move into your neighborhood, near schools, near your kids. And if Nate Wellems had his way, no one would know. No wonder Iowa law enforcement overwhelmingly opposes Wellems. Nate Wellems. 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

Des Moines' greatest hits, 93.3 KIOA. You know, I consider myself a social person. I don't know about you, but I feel that I can make friends no matter where I go. Yeah, I don't mind going out by myself because I know in a few minutes, before the night is said and done, I'm going to have a friend. Yes, I am. 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

0: I'm Tony Jones. Des Moines Traffic Control. We have a wreck coming in northbound 35 at that West Mix. You're going to find slowdowns on 35 stretching all the way back towards that Highway 5 bypass. Eastbound 235 crowded near Valley West Drive to 8035 in the south and westbound direction. Sluggish from 141 making your way south of Hickman. And that's your smile-powered traffic from Dell to Dental of Iowa. For your smile, for your health, for your community.
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Women and Whiskey Dinners happening at the River Thursday, October 1st. 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Yeah, great music from Jordan Beam. Also, Cody Hicks on stage. And lots of whiskey. Did I mention that? 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

0: Des Moines' greatest hits, 93.3, it's KIOA. I'm Jimmy Wright. Tonight, you want to hear some live music? Well, hopefully the rain will stay away tonight, at least for Music at a Junction over in Valley Junction. Taking the stage at Music at a Junction tonight is Gut Feeling. Yeah, they're going to be putting on a great show, great sounding band tonight. 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
1: 1 month into the session, and the Iowa State House is buzzing with activity.
2: We expect our lawmakers to show up and get the job done. Yet Liberal politician Josh Turek missed 58% of his votes in the Iowa legislature. Turek skipped a vote helping veterans get homes, another to fund our schools. Turek even skipped a vote allowing law enforcement to use DNA to track down violent felons. Iowans were relying on Josh Turek to do his job. Instead, he skipped town to raise money from liberals in D.C. and California. Even worse, while liberal politician Josh Turek was skipping 58% of his votes, he still collected his full taxpayer-funded paycheck. Because liberal politician Josh Turek only shows up for himself. 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

0: Convicted child molester released from prison and just disappears. Sounds terrifying? Not to Nate Wellems. Wellems is the radical left's pick for attorney general. He never once prosecuted a criminal, and you can't trust him to keep Iowa safe. In the Iowa House, Wellems voted against mandatory monitoring for convicted sex offenders after release from prison. That's right. Wellems opposed requiring child molesters to wear electronic monitoring devices after they leave prison. Think about that. A convicted predator could move into your neighborhood, near schools, near your kids. And if Nate Wellems had his way, no one would know. No wonder Iowa law enforcement overwhelmingly opposes Wellems. Nate Wellems. Too liberal to keep Iowa safe. Paid for by Bird for Iowa.
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Des Moines' greatest hits, 93.3. It's KIOA. I'm Jimmy Wright, making my way out of here. Coming up next, Tony Lorino. Throwback Nation. Of course, he'll be taking your request tonight. 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